0: Who's this dude walking down the street looking like he in the sun?
1: They call him Cool.
0: Who?
1: Mr. Cool.

0: 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Shall I come back? 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
1: Oh, Lord.
0: I wonder. You know, someone said, the world's a stage and each must play a part.

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1: 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Please do not smoke in the terminal building. 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Thank you.

0: WBCN. Who's this?
1: Hey, this is Brad. This is Brad.
0: Now, who's your favorite artist? Who do you want to hear?
1: Well, my favorite artist right now is Fatboy Slim. That guy kicks ass.
0: How tremendous is Fatboy Slim?
1: The band of the 90s, if you want to call it a band, because it's a one-man name.
0: Wow. Fat Boy, and you want to hear that new Fat Boy song?
1: Absolutely.
0: Which one?
1: The Funk Soul Brother. Check it out.
0: Sing it. I don't know which one.
1: Right about now.

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No, it feels like we kiss. I close my eyes in this. Cause it was easy. Don't you wanna follow me home? I'll be the one you know. No, we'll talk about

0: that's the way styles are born anyway. You know, copy from somebody what they have, and then you put your thing on it.
1: Evolution.
0: 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Yeah. It's a natural evolution, you know.